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I'm Mike Waterman, and we love it when you listen to The Wolf while you're working. So thank you to Cape Fear Cafe in Duncan's Mills, Indie Lash Studio in Santa Rosa, and Rooted Juice at the Tuesday Petaluma Market at the Community Center. If you've got a song where you work, let us know so we can thank you personally on the radio. 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
1: Several delays to watch out for. Let's start off on Lakeville Highway. That's 116, especially eastbound. Get ready for the delays. It'll take you a half an hour to reach 121, so a 15-minute delay there. We had the stalled vehicle that was on eastbound 37 at Lakeville Highway. That's finally been cleared. Feeling the pinch, though, leaving Novato. It's an hour drive to reach Highway 29. Some crowding issue leaves Sebastopol on eastbound 12 from Main Street into Santa Rosa. Valerie Grant with your North Bay Traffic Update.
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0: Stevie Nicks on the edge of 17. I think we just know it as the White Winged Dove song for whatever reason. I'm Mike Waterman on 102.7 The Wolf, and we play your requests. If there's a song you'd like to hear, you can call anytime, 707-636-1027. Who's this, and what can I do for you?
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0: 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Oh.

the middle of next week, you're going to think, when are we going to get some rain around here? Partly cloudy with gusty winds tonight. Lows around 50. Sunny and breezy tomorrow. Highs around 80. Then sunny and even warmer Thursday and Friday with highs in the mid to upper 80s.

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1: Some big backups at the Sonoma Raceway, either getting on back to eastbound 37 if you're leaving Novato. It's a 45-minute drive time waiting for you there, which is a 40-minute delay. Also, a tough one, Lakeville Highway, eastbound, that's 28 minutes to reach 121, so backups there. Graben Scene Highway westbound, give yourself an hour to reach Highway 1. Still a sluggish drive out of Sebastopol on eastbound 12 from Main Street into Santa Rosa. Valerie Grant with your North Bay traffic update.
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0: 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I'm Mike Waterman. One of the first songs by Madonna to take on a political issue is coming up next to start another hour of America's Greatest Hits, sponsored by River Rock Casino.
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0: out traveling in Cotati. We've got a disabled vehicle to warn you about on the Sierra Avenue off-ramp from northbound 101. CHP is there. Looking good, though, right now out of Petaluma into Santa Rosa on 101 North. No delays at all. It's a nice drive. Delays are all waiting for you on eastbound 37 out of Novato. Still an hour drive to reach Highway 29. Lakeville Highway, eastbound 25 minutes now to 121. Valerie Grant with your North Bay traffic update.
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1: Rewinds 1977. Elvis Presley, dead at the age of 42. Posters enjoy a giant resurgence, led by the sale of almost 3 million prints featuring Farrah Fawcett Majors. In Sonoma County, a ban is being considered on sewer hookups in Santa Rosa after 2 wastewater spills into the Russian River. And if you were listening to the radio, you'll remember this as the Wolf Rewinds 1977.

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1: 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I love singing along with America's greatest hits while I drive. 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

Rewinds 1980. Ronald Reagan becomes president and brings with him a Republican majority in the Senate. John Lennon is murdered in New York City outside his apartment building. In Sonoma County, we were watching the latest video of the Mount St. Helens eruption. And if you were listening to the radio, you'll remember this as the Wolf Rewinds 1980.

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1: Good morning, Sonoma County. It's Wednesday, May 13th, and our top stories this half hour from the newsroom. President Trump brushed off concerns about the war's economic impact on Americans today, stating he isn't focused on the financial burden even a little bit during Iran negotiations. Speaking before his trip to China, the president emphasized that his sole priority remains a single goal, ensuring Iran never acquires a nuclear weapon. California's population dipped by about 54,000 residents last year, fueled by a mix of stricter immigration policies and nearly 288,000 people heading for other states. While births still outpaced deaths across the Golden State, that natural growth wasn't quite enough to offset the move-outs, leaving the total count right around 40 million. The Wednesday Night Market kicks off its 37th season at Courthouse Square tonight, bringing food, local art, and big-name acts like Fuel to downtown Santa Rosa. It's a summer-long party running through August 12th, and with over 100,000 fans expected this season, you'll definitely want to head down early to grab a spot. In sports, the Giants powered past the Dodgers 6-2 for their third straight win, fueled by Eric Haas' two home runs and a solid debut victory for Adrian Hauser. It's another big night for the Bay Area this evening as the Giants stay in L.A., the first-place Earthquakes visit Seattle, and the Valkyries host the Sky at Chase Center. And for your forecast, a mix of clouds and pockets of fog this morning, but later this afternoon, we can look to partly cloudy skies to give us daytime highs in the high 70s and low 80s. Looking ahead, temps are expected to reach the high 80s by Monday afternoon. Sonoma County, you are now up to date. From the newsroom, I'm Jeff Woodworth.
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12: Here we go, a little after 6 o'clock on a Wednesday morning. Rock and Ricky Michaels here. Good stuff coming up. I've got Fleetwood Mac. I've also got Aha, Aerosmith, Journey is coming up. Let's see, Survivor, A Flock of Seagulls, The Commodores with Brick House, as well as Los Lobos and Pat Benatar. And we're going to rewind the year 1978. All coming up this hour on 102.7 The Wolf. Good morning.

0: do it. Let's get our first check of the roadways, making sure you got a good ride on this Wednesday morning with your Wolf Traffic Watch.
1: So far, it's been an okay drive heading through Petaluma. No troubles Lakeville Highway. Looking good for the ride. Southbound 101. Westbound 37, there is a bit of traffic, but mainly on the Vallejo side. Looking good 37 at 121. No troubles 37 at Lakeville. And westbound 121, bit of volume west of Napa. Otherwise, looking good through Shellville. I'm Elaine with your North Bay traffic update.
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rewinds 1978. Science fiction comes to TV with Battlestar Galactica and the Incredible Hulk. 4,000 Frenchmen greet three Americans on completion of the first transatlantic balloon crossing. In Sonoma County, skinny dipping and nude sunbathing along the Russian River are banned. And if you were listening to the radio, you'll remember this as The Wolf rewinds 1978.

America's greatest hits, 102.7. The Wolf, Rick Michaels here. Anytime you want to know what's on the air, we got a simple way you can do it. Just text us. But please use the two words, now playing, to 707-636-1027. We'll text you back, telling you exactly what's on the air right now. Would you get a sec? Go ahead and give it a try. And I'll wait.

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1: Good morning, Sonoma County. It's Wednesday, May 13th, and our top stories this half hour from the newsroom. The World Health Organization says there's no sign of a wider hantavirus outbreak yet, even as confirmed cases linked to a single cruise ship have reached 9, with 3 deaths reported. The risk to the general public remains low, though 18 Americans who were on the ship are currently under observation in specialized quarantine units in Nebraska and Atlanta. Amazon is pulling high-speed e-bikes off its California storefront following a series of fatal crashes and a stern warning from the state's attorney general. Under California law, any two-wheeler hitting speeds over 28 miles per hour is officially a moped or motorcycle, meaning if you're buying one on Amazon now, you'll need a license and a proof of age just to check out. Sonoma Valley neighbors are sounding the alarm over the derelict state of the Sonoma Developmental Center, where waist-high dry grass and broken fire hydrants have the property officially out of compliance with fire codes. While the state says they're working on the issues, local residents say they're being met with a wall of silence as they push to prevent the site from becoming the next major wildfire disaster. In sports, the Giants powered past the Dodgers 6-2 for their third straight win, fueled by Eric Haas's 2 home runs and a solid debut victory for Adrian Hauser. It's another big night for the Bay Area this evening as the Giants stay in LA, the first-place Earthquakes visit Seattle, and the Valkyries host the Sky at Chase Center. And for your forecast, a mix of clouds and fog this morning, but later this afternoon, we can look to partly cloudy skies to give us daytime highs in the high 70s and low 80s. Looking ahead, temps are expected to reach the high 80s by Monday afternoon. Sonoma County, you are now up to date. From the newsroom, I'm Jeff Woodworth.
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5: 102.7 The Wolf, Rick Michaels here. Tonight's tonight. The Wednesday night market kicks off in downtown Santa Rosa. It's going to be a lot of fun. You can stop down, do a little shopping, hang out with some friends, get a few drinks, and enjoy some live entertainment with Fuel. All gets underway, I do believe, at 5 o'clock in downtown Santa Rosa.

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0: 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Another check on the roadways, making sure you got a good ride on this Wednesday morning with your Wolf Traffic Watch.
1: Seeing traffic, Petaluma, southbound 101 before you get on to the Petaluma River Bridge. Traffic off and on to just before San Antonio. Westbound 121 slows west of Napa, approaching and passing Old Sonoma Road. Then traffic heading out for Napa Road. So far, not too bad for 12. I'm Elaine with your North PA traffic update.
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1: Good morning, Sonoma County. It's Wednesday, May 13th, and our top stories this half hour from the newsroom. President Trump touched down in Beijing this morning for high-stakes talks aiming to tackle the ongoing war in Iran and trade tensions. With China serving as Iran's biggest trading partner, the president is looking for leverage as he pushes to keep nuclear weapons out of the conflict while negotiating with the delegation. California is ahead of schedule on a new plan to make sure high schoolers graduate with more than just a diploma, as state officials just approved a new personal finance guide for all public schools. Students will dive into everything from taxes to investing starting in the 2027-28 school year, and by 2031, you'll have to pass the course to walk across the graduation stage. Petaluma police are stepping up patrols today from 7 a.m. to 5 p.m., specifically targeting dangerous driving behaviors that put bicyclists and pedestrians at risk. Officers will be keeping a close eye on speeding and right-of-way violations to help keep the roads safe, so be sure to signal, stay visible, and look out for one another out there. In sports, the Giants beat the Dodgers again, powered by Eric Haas' two-homer night and a strong first win for Adrian Hauser. Later this evening, it's a busy night for Bay Area fans as the Giants look to make it three straight. The first-place Earthquakes kick off in Seattle, and the undefeated Valkyries return to the Chase Center to host the Chicago Sky. And for your forecast, fairly cloudy skies this morning, but later this afternoon, we can look to partly cloudy skies to give us daytime highs in the high 70s and low 80s. Looking ahead, temps are expected to reach the high 80s by Monday afternoon. Sonoma County, you are now up to date. From the newsroom, I'm Jeff Woodworth.
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4: Guys, here we go into the 7 o'clock hour. Good stuff on the way. I've got Alanis Morissette, the Red Hot Chili Peppers, Natalie Imbruglia, Tom Petty, the King of Pop, Michael Jackson. Also got the Outfield, Phil Tuesday, Green Day, Kenny Loggins, Phil Collins, Steve Perry, just to name a few. And we're going to rewind the year 1989 as well. All coming up this hour on 102.7.

0: 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Another check on the roadways. 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
1: Traffic alert for a closure of Highway 1 at the coast in the Sea Ranch area. Both sides of 1 shut down between Annapolis Road and Stewart's Point Skag Springs Road. It's all because of an overturned big rig crash. It's going to be out there for a while. Do expect delays. Meanwhile, we've got a stall Petaluma. Look out. Southbound 101 at Petaluma Boulevard South. Driver changing his tire in the center divide. I'm Elaine with your North Bay traffic update.
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Wolf rewinds 1989. The Loma Prieta earthquake causes significant damage throughout the Bay Area and leads to major disruptions, including collapsed bridges, buildings, and other infrastructure. While the epicenter of the 6.9 magnitude earthquake is in the Santa Cruz Mountains, Sonoma County experiences structural damage, power outages, and is part of the larger relief efforts that mobilize after the disaster. Like much of the country, Sonoma County experiences an economic downturn in 1989. However, the wine industry remains relatively resilient, benefiting from continued demand, both domestically and abroad. And if you were listening to the radio, you'll remember this as the Wolf rewinds 1989.

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It's Rocker Ricky Michaels. 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
1: Good morning, I'm Dave Clark in the KTVU newsroom. It's Wednesday, it's May 13th. The next few days, look for sunshine, warmer weather, and stronger winds. Highs today, about 80 degrees. There is something to smile about in Santa Rosa. Starting tonight, the free Wednesday night market is back in downtown Santa Rosa from 5 p.m. to 9:30 at Courthouse Square. That'll go on until August 12th. New data is out suggesting San Francisco is making progress in fighting the homeless crisis. The latest point in time count shows there are now less than 8,000 unhoused people in San Francisco, sheltered and unsheltered. Bacteria has been found in the drinking water of Mountain View on Drusilla Drive in the Cuesta Park neighborhood. More than 20 homes are still under an order to boil water after a water main broke more than 2 weeks ago. The original plans to lift that boil water order by today has now been extended until further notice. This morning, President Trump is arriving in China. There'll be a two-day summit meeting about the Iran war, AI, and trade agreements. In sports, the San Francisco Giants beat the Dodgers 6-2. You can get news updates throughout the day on the Fox Local mobile app.
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1: Traffic alert, we've got a closure, Highway 1 along the coast. Highway 1 in both directions shut down between Annapolis Road and Stewart's Point Skag Springs Road. It's all because of an overturned big rig crash in the Sea Ranch area. Avoid it. Northbound 101 starting to slow there right at Todd, off in Pockets, past Yolanda, then more traffic by the downtown exit. Abilene with your North Bay traffic update.
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1: Good morning, Sonoma County. It's Wednesday, May 13th, and our top stories this half hour from the newsroom. President Trump has arrived in Beijing for high-stakes talks as the war in Iran continues to dominate the global agenda. Because China is Iran's top trading partner, expectations are high for some very pointed discussions regarding their strategic relationship and the ongoing conflict. The World Health Organization reports that while hantavirus cases linked to a single cruise ship have risen to 9 with 3 deaths, there is currently no evidence of a broader outbreak. Public risk remains low, though 18 Americans from the ship are being monitored in special quarantine units in Nebraska and Atlanta as a precaution. Noise complaints from West County residents have skyrocketed by over 2,500% since the FAA changed flight paths, prompting local leaders to demand an immediate return to quieter departure routes. Supervisor James Gore says the concentrated jet traffic is overwhelming both the community and county staff, who now spend hundreds of hours a year managing the fallout from the roaring overhead traffic. In sports, the Giants are riding high after another victory over the Dodgers, thanks to a 2-homer performance by Eric Haas and a dominant debut on the mound for Adrian Hauser. It's another huge night for local sports fans as the Giants look to make it 3 straight in L.A., while the first-place San Jose Earthquakes take the pitch in Seattle, and the undefeated Valkyries head back to Chase Center to take on the Chicago Sky. And for your forecast, some early morning sunshine making an appearance, and later this afternoon, we can look to partly cloudy skies to give us daytime highs in the high 70s and low 80s. Looking ahead, temps are expected to reach the high 80s by Monday afternoon. Sonoma County, you are now up to date. From the newsroom, I'm Jeff Woodworth.
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11: Here we go. Another hour of America's greatest hits. Good stuff on the way from, let's see, Bon Jovi, When in Rome, Jimmy Cliff, as well as Elton John, U2's on the way, the Goo Goo Dolls, Hootie and the Blowfish, and Tommy Two Tone mixed in, as well as Tina Turner and Tears for Fears. And we're going to rewind the year 1974. All coming up this hour on 102.7 The Wolf.

0: definitely picking up on the roadway, so let's get another check on that commute with your Wolf Traffic Watch.
1: Highway 1 shut down along the Sea Ranch stretch at the coast there because of an overturned big rig crash. A wreck in Santa Rosa and North 101 before College. It's off to the side, but the backup beyond Todd. And then we've got some more traffic north of there, north of River, almost out to about Airport, and southbound 101 slows right at College. Overall, it's been okay for 12. I'm Elaine with your North Bay traffic update.
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rewinds 1974. The Oakland A's win their third consecutive World Series by beating the LA Dodgers. Chris Evert and Billie Jean King battle for the number one spot in women's tennis. In Sonoma County, South San Francisco Police Chief Sal Rosano takes over as head of the Santa Rosa Police Department. And if you were listening to the radio, you'll remember this as The Wolf rewinds 1974.

America's greatest hits, 102.7 The Wolf. Rock and Ricky Michaels here. It looks like, Sugarloaf Ridge has been named a hidden gem. It's one of the best state parks around. The California State Parks Foundation's second annual Best of Poll highlights the Kenwood Park. And if you've never been there, it is really beautiful.

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1: Good morning, Sonoma County. It's Wednesday, May 13th, and our top stories this half hour from the newsroom. New data from Stanford reveals that U.S. students are struggling more than they were a decade ago, with reading and math scores dropping in the vast majority of school districts. These declines aren't just hitting one group either. The data shows the slide is cutting across all racial and geographic lines, impacting wealthy and low-income neighborhoods alike. California is fast-tracking a new graduation requirement after state officials officially gave the green light to a personal finance curriculum for all public high schools. Starting with the 2027-28 school year, students will be required to learn the ropes of taxes, investing, and general money management to ensure they're ready for the real world before they even toss their caps. Petaluma officers are out in force today until 5 p.m., launching a specialized safety sweep to protect pedestrians and cyclists from dangerous driving. The extra patrols are cracking down on speeding and failure to yield violations, so whether you're walking or driving, be sure to stay alert and share the road safely. In sports, the Giants are riding high after another victory over the Dodgers, thanks to a two-homer performance by Eric Haas and a dominant debut on the mound for Adrian Hauser. It's another huge night for local sports fans as the Giants look to make it three straight in L.A. The first-place San Jose Earthquakes take the pitch in Seattle, and the undefeated Valkyries head back to Chase Center to take on the Chicago Sky. And for your forecast, some early morning sunshine making an appearance, and later this afternoon we can look to partly cloudy skies to give us daytime highs in the high 70s and low 80s. Looking ahead, temps are expected to reach the high 80s by Monday afternoon. Sonoma County, you are now up to date from the newsroom. I'm Jeff Woodworth.
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1: Highway 1 remains shut down at the coast through the Sea Ranch area, all because of an overturned big rig crash. Santa Rosa wreck northbound 101 before college moved off to the right side, but we've got traffic backed up all the way out beyond Todd. And then it looks like southbound 101, some traffic right by College 12, then again right around Hearn. I'm Elaine with your North Bay traffic update.
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baby, do that conga. 102.7 The Wolf. It's Rick Michaels. Green Music Center is going to be very busy this coming season. They're going to have Jake Owen, the Gin Blossoms, Blues Travelers, the Spin Doctors, as well as Wynonna and Melissa Etheridge, and more. You can go to their website to check it all out. But wow, this is going to be a busy season at the Green Music Center.

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sunshine today. Going to get close to 80 for the high. Clear, cool tonight down to 49. Nice for Thursday, 86 for the high. By Friday and Saturday, we're going to be in the mid to upper 80s.

0: kick off another hour of America's Greatest Hits. Got a great tune here. 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
0: 102.7 The Wolf, Rock and Ricky Michaels taking off, making tracks and booking it out of here, making way for another hour of America's Greatest Hits. This song is going to be from 1986. It was June of 1987. It hit number one on the Billboard Hot 100. Hit number one as well for the Supremes in the 60s. This is Kim Wilde, and you keep me hanging on 102.7 The Wolf. Bye-bye.

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0: Tonight, Sonoma County, more of America's greatest hits in minutes on The Wolf. The
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Highs again tonight, lows in the upper 40s, and sunny, breezy, and warmer tomorrow. Highs in the mid-80s, same thing on Friday. Then it'll be a little cooler this weekend, with highs Saturday and Sunday in the upper 70s.

0: 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Here's Valerie and your Wolf Traffic Watch.
1: Some delays into Santa Rosa, both sides of Highway 101. Now, southbound out of Healdsburg, it's a 20-minute drive to reach Highway 12, so a 6-minute delay. Northbound looks good out of Novato, out of Petaluma, 22 minutes to Highway 12. 37 eastbound, got to be the biggest headache out of Novato. It's a 40-minute drive time to reach Highway 29. It's a 20-minute delay that's waiting for you out there. Valerie Grant with your North Bay traffic update.
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0: 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I'm Mike Waterman. Before Elton John made it big, he was a songwriter and studio musician. One of the first songs he wrote with Bernie Taupin made it onto a Three Dog Night album in 1970, a year before Elton had a top 10 hit with it. Elton's first hit is up next to start another hour of America's Greatest Hits, brought to you by River Rock Casino.
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0: Elton John had recorded his second album before he had a hit single. He even recorded several cover songs in the late 60s, including his version of Spirit in the Sky that was released years later on an album called Legendary Covers. He'd been a songwriter and studio musician and opened concerts for Three Dog Night. They even recorded this next song a year before Elton did, but they never released it as a single, just to give Elton a shot at the big time. 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

102.7 The Wolf. I'm Mike Waterman. Hey, you can't name the song that's on The Wolf right now? Well, we've got you covered. Text Now Playing to 707-636-1027. And we'll text you the title and artist before your wrong guess even leaves your mouth.

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1: It's a crowded drive towards the Sonoma Raceway. Either on eastbound 37, leaving Novato. Give yourself 24 minutes, a 17-minute delay. Some slowing into Santa Rosa on both sides of Highway 101. Not bad backups, but southbound out of Healdsburg, it's about a 23-minute drive into downtown Santa Rosa, so a 10-minute delay. Then northbound out of Petaluma, that's 25 minutes to reach Highway 12, an 8-minute delay there. Valerie Grant with your North Bay traffic update.
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0: 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I'm Mike Waterman, and we're playing your requests. 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

means it'll be clear in the morning. Lows tonight in the upper 40s. Then sunny, breezy, and warmer tomorrow with highs in the mid-80s. And the same thing on Friday, but a little cooler this weekend with highs Saturday and Sunday in the upper 70s.

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2: Some backups at the Sonoma Raceway. Hey there, if you're traveling eastbound 37 out of Novato, give yourself about 28 minutes to make the drive. Some slowing on Lakeville Highway, eastbound 116. It's a 23-minute drive out to 121, an 8-minute delay there. Some slowing into Santa Rosa as you leave Healdsburg southbound. 22 minutes to reach Highway 12, not too bad. Farmers Lane eastbound, slow from 12 to the Flamingo. Valerie Grant with the North Bay Traffic Update.
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0: 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I'm Mike Waterman. A song by Nirvana about acceptance and misfits was a last-minute addition to their first album in 1991, and it's on the way to start the next hour of America's Greatest Hits, powered by River Rock Casino.
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